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0: Welcome to the Alberta Country Showcase. Happy Wednesday. Thanks for joining us. My name is Sarah Scott from CJWE South out of Calgary, and I'm joined by the wonderful Brooklyn Britton from CFWE North out of Edmonton. Brooklyn, how is your week going? I can't believe it is already Wednesday.
1: I know. You know what? This whole week, I don't know the weather in Calgary, but our weather up here, it's been a little gloomy, so I'm really digging the fall vibes. I've worn a sweater every single day, and I'm not even mad about it. I love it.
0: Here's what I was saying the other day on my show, on the afternoon show. I said, I'm ready for light sweater weather, not full sweater weather, but light sweater weather, because I've got so many cute ones and it has been a bit cooler and gloomy down here too. So I'm like kind of thriving. I'm not going to lie.
1: I know. I could get a little PSL because those are back in town.
0: Those are out now.
1: Yes.
0: I feel like they come out earlier and earlier every year.
1: Sarah, you need to start looking at your social medias. They have been out and about. Anyways, hopefully you've been able to have a PSL in this sweater weather that we're having here in Alberta. Who knows? Maybe the Brother Bicker Band, they got them the minute they came out. Here they are now on the Alberta Country Showcase.

0: It's Ryan Lindsay and his new song is Three Long Hauls right here on the Alberta Country Showcase. I was able to have him in our studios last week here in Edmonton, and he is so much fun to talk to. We did spend like 5 minutes outside of the interview talking about how he loves to camp. He actually like built his own camper on the back of his truck, and I was really jealous because I don't know what happened to me, but all of a sudden I become like this like mountain girl. And so I was getting all the tips and tricks on like how one builds a camper on the back of their truck.
1: I love Ryan Lindsay. He's always so fun to listen to, whether it's his songs or whether anyone's talking with him. He's just such a cool dude.
0: Yes.
1: But if anybody does want to check out the artist interviews, you can definitely head on over to either of our websites on cjwe.ca or cfweradio.ca. And we do have the full interviews, and you're going to get to know the artist a little bit better there.
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0: Welcome back to the Alberta Country Showcase. Thanks for joining us on this wonderful Wednesday evening. I'm here with Brooklyn Britton from CFWE North out of Edmonton. My name is Sarah from CJWE South out of Calgary. Now, Brooklyn, you have an interview.
1: Yes, Megan Page. If you have seen her on social media, she has been going everywhere with her Heartbreak Highway sign to obviously promote her brand new single, Heartbreak Highway. And I was super excited because we got her in person in studio yesterday, and she brought the sign. It was like my lifelong dream. I wanted to hold this sign and take a picture with it, and I finally did. So Megan, shout out to you. Thank you for bringing that sign on by. Of course, she did come in for an interview. Here she is telling us all about her new song, Heartbreak Highway.
2: It was great. Me and my producer, Travis Switzer, we busted on this song. Like, we really worked really hard on it. Long hours in the studio, it was great, but I had a lot of great people on it. Mm-hmm. I think that's one of my favorite memories, is just getting so many cool artists on it, and yeah, just getting to share it with people. Heartbreak Highway is just about liking someone that you know is bad for you, and you're just kind of along for the ride.

0: You're listening to the Alberta Country Showcase. It's a Brooklyn from CFWE North with Sarah from CJWE South. We have basically been talking all about interviews tonight, and we're not slowing down. Sarah, you got to speak with Gord Bamford.
1: I did get to speak with Gord Bamford. He is always a pleasure to chat with. Now, he is on the road a lot, as you know,
0: yep.
1: And he is not stopping anytime soon. So he is going to be on his tour, and he's going to be joined by Dallas Alexander, and they also collaborated on a song. And well, here is me chatting with Gord Bamford about them collaborating and also about how he is going on tour with Dallas Alexander. It's pretty cool.
2: So you've teamed up with Dallas Alexander on the song Neon Town. So how did that collaboration come together, and how excited are you to be taking him on the road?
3: Yeah, I'm really excited. You know, Dallas is a great talent, you know, and obviously he's a hero. I mean, he fought for us in war. Mm-hmm. He was spent 16 years in the military in the sniper unit, and I got a lot of respect for, you know, for our people that serve, you know, in our military. And he's also an incredible talent. You know,
2: yeah.
3: He's a great songwriter, a great singer, and this is a song that I had in my catalog that I thought would be a great collab. And then Dallas has signed our label and managed by us, so it was just a perfect fit, and he's going to be out on tour as well. So I'm looking forward to getting that song out here in the next couple of weeks and see if people like it.

0: It's Shailene Stebner on the Alberta Country Showcase. Sarah, I real quick want to go back to Gord Bamford. We were kind of talking about him because you had an interview with him. He's on the road a lot. As a guess, how many kilometers do you think he's traveled in a whole year?
1: Oh my goodness. Oh my goodness. Question. That is a big question.
0: Mm-hmm.
1: I feel like this year he's probably done thousands of kilometers because I know he went to Australia.
0: Yes.
1: As well. So I mean, tens of thousands of kilometers.
0: I'm going to guess to the exact, and I'm going to go 9,782.
1: Did you Google?
0: No, yeah. But I'm going to DM him. I'm actually going to DM him, and I want to ask because that is such an insane amount of traveling, but like power to him. I love to see Alberta artists just like thrive, not only tour the country, but to go outside, especially to Australia. I feel like Australia is popping off in the country music realm. I would just love to go to an Australian country concert. I wonder, do you think the vibes are the same?
1: I feel like they are definitely bigger, and I wouldn't say better because we know how to really put on a party here in Alberta.
0: Yes.
1: But I feel like in Australia, it is just a way different sort of vibe.
0: So shout out to all of you Alberta artists who are grinding it out right now. Maybe your tour is just wrapping up or you're just getting started. I mean, we hope you have the best time and we hope to hear about the rowdy crowds, but not too rowdy, respectful rowdy.
1: Well, we also want to hear your music too. And we always love to hear from up and coming Alberta artists. So if you want to send us your music, and we hope you do, we would love to feature it. But here's how you can do it and be successful at it. So you're going to want to send us either an MP3 or a wave of your song. You're going to want to send us some other assets, of course, too, and let us know a little bit more about yourself and a little bit more about your song. And then send it to music@windspeakermedia.com. And of course, we do have more details on both of our radio station websites.
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0: that is a wrap on the Alberta Country Showcase for this Wednesday evening. Brooklyn, it's always fun hanging out with you for this hour, but we are coming to an end. I can't believe it. It's already almost the middle of the month. It's the middle of the week. We're just flying through this summer.
1: No, we really are. And I will continue to fight that the Alberta Country Showcase is longer than an hour. An hour is never long enough, but of course, you can always hear us again next Wednesday starting at 7 o'clock. We hope you have a great rest of your week and night. Here's Austin Ryder on the Alberta Country Showcase.

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0: Cree elder Bernice Stoney from Sampson Cree Nation of Musquechese shares an important reminder for all First Nations peoples.
1: They have their legislation. They have their, they make up these, the policies, the legislations that they create, but those are man-made laws. In our culture, we have our laws too, but these laws are our inherent right. And these inherent right will determine, will give us our self-determination in our, on our path here on Mother Earth. And that's called sovereignty. We become strong.
0: On June 16th, the Carney government tabled Bill C-37, the new First Nations water legislation behind closed doors and without the input of treaty nations. 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

seen for a thousand years. Caused financial joys and biblical fears. It caused some smiles, it caused some tears. But more to the point of our story, for the first time in the collective memory, that old brown prairie that had been so dry for so long was very muddy, boggy, sticky. We'd pull one truck out and get another stuck in, and motors that roar and tires that spin would sink right down, down to the diff, and we'd all take turns and do it again till no one could move. We'd call one more friend, come on out here, we need you. Bring your truck.

logical opportunity. What got me stuck in the mud so I couldn't rehearse, and Chavez too has missed his work. Richie, he now fears the worst. He stood up his ex-wife, she called him a jerk. Of course, Holtman didn't have nothing better to do. Yeah. Except Ranch.

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0: That's basically what we do. We just get out there and tell these kids, look, this is what can happen. It's not worth it.
1: 7 years ago, Sandra Henderson's 26-year-old daughter, Nancy, was killed by a drunk driver. Since then, Sandra has been a dedicated Mad Canada volunteer.
0: Just getting that message out there that drinking and driving does kill, and it does. To me, it's such a simple thing. Don't drink and drive. It just is not worth it.
1: Something to think about from Mad Canada and this station.
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I had my guitar on my back. 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

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He said, "This is where you get off, boy, 'cause I'm going back to Alabama." 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The whole..."

0: If you're big star bound, let me warn you, it's a long, hard ride. You know, you got a lot of competition out there now, son. 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I mean, you got Waylon Jennings and Willie Nelson, Guy Clark, and Billy Joe Schaefer, and David Allan Cole. And you even got my son.
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his fist clenched tight. It was all over something that didn't matter at all. He just had to tell her

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And now in Blackwood. Kita yisivaga dubua, so kiuxi, kito sinuna, CJWE.

0: I guess it's just the senselessness, the ridiculousness of it, that these things don't have to happen.
1: On September 19th, 1997, Mike Unsworth's 19-year-old son, Chad, was killed by a drunk driver.
0: You start to realize how preventable these deaths are. You know, people can make other arrangements. There's other choices. They could get a cab. They could stay overnight. They could have somebody else drive them. And there'd be a lot of people left alive in this world today if those choices had been exercised.
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0: Good morning, I'm Sean Burke with a look at news and sports on the Windspeaker Radio Network. Albertans now have a new way to track harmful algae blooms in local lakes. A free website launched this week, and it uses satellite imagery to provide near real-time monitoring of algae levels in six Alberta lakes, including Wabamun, Pigeon, and Sylvan Lakes. The online tracker is the result of a three-year collaboration involving a dozen Alberta organizations. Researchers say the tool offers a more complete picture of lake conditions than traditional water sampling by measuring algae concentrations across an entire lake surface. Developers hope to expand the program to more lakes in the future. The launch comes as Alberta Health Services has issued a blue-green algae advisory for Machiel Lake in Lac St. Anne County, reminding visitors to avoid contact with affected water and keep pets away from blooms. Churchill Square is set to host the commemorative celebration of the Treaty 6 signing. Daniel Barker Trombley has more.
1: The Treaty No. 6 150-year commemoration celebration takes place August 17th at Edmonton's Churchill Square. The free family-friendly event features live music, an Indigenous artisan market, food trucks, cultural activities, and a kids area with Tia Wood headlining the entertainment. Angel Hull with Municipal Affairs for the Confederacy of Treaty 6 First Nations says the 150th anniversary is a monumental opportunity to celebrate the community and educating people about the significance of the signing of Treaty No. 6.
2: It's such a monumental time, especially for me, to be able to be a part of such an event, to see the community coming together and to be bringing outside community in as well, to be able to really express the shared lands and the shared time that we've had together in the 150 years of making Treaty No. 6. It's been a hot topic over the last few years, and to be honest, there's a lot of misinformation about treaty. This is a great opportunity to celebrate the treaty relationship and to learn more about what treaty and being treaty people are really means.
1: Featured artist Sterling John says it's an honor to be part of this year's event, adding that his band will be sharing uplifting music and a message of resilience with Treaty 6 community members.
3: It's a true honor. You know, really, honestly, we're really thankful for the opportunity, and it's such an amazing event. You know, just the support within, you know, Treaty 6 here, and, you know, we just want to share our music that is meant to uplift, you know, share resilience and inspire communities. So, yeah, it's going to be really good, and also we get to perform alongside some amazing other artists, too, like Stephanie Harp, and it's just going to be great.
1: In Edmonton, I'm Daniel Barker-Tromblay.
0: And the Odie Mendez Talent Show is happening August 22nd. Joanna Luna has the preview.
4: A local Edmontonian is hosting a talent show. Dallas Arcad, a four-time hoop dancer, is hosting this at Odeon Park on August the 22nd. Dallas Arcad is the founder of Kakio Productions. Kakio Productions is hosting this talent show, co-produced with the City of Edmonton.
5: It's the Odeon Days Talent Show. Prizes for both categories, youth and adult, youth 24 and under, adult 25 and up. First prize, $500. Second prize, $300. Third prize, $200. And there's going to be trophies and hopefully a jacket. We, as a downtown business, we were eligible for Mayor Knack's $3 million grant for the downtown core businesses. It was a business activation grant in which we applied for, and we got approved for the grant. And it's basically to activate public spaces and to do events to engage with the public, and also to stimulate business growth and business awareness.
4: Arcad says he loves to give back to his community. He loves to showcase and spotlight local talent in Edmonton. In Edmonton, I'm Joanna Luna.
0: In sports, Major League Baseball action, Jays over the Red Sox, the final 5-4. They play again this afternoon, first pitch just after 1. CFL action tonight, Stamps home to the Lions. Stamps 4-5, Lions are 3-5. Game time is 7. Elks home to the Argos Saturday. Start time is 1. That's a look at news and sports. To find more stories from across our province, visit our websites at cfweradio.ca and cjwe.ca. Weather's next.
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10: Lightning Wonders. Joe Selt's 1967 jam, Rose Garden, was recorded twice before Lynn Anderson laid it down in 1970, and that damn near never
0: happened. Windspeaker Radio Network Weather, brought to you by Air North, the Yukon's airline. For Chippenwood, Buffalo, some fog patches this morning, then some sun and cloud, and a high of 21. Fort McMurray, some fog patches this morning, sun and cloud through the afternoon, slight chance of showers or a thundershower, and a high of 19. Grand Prairie and Horse Lake First Nation, fog patches this morning, then some sun and cloud, 30% chance of showers, risk of an afternoon thundershower, and high 19. Edmonton, Ladue County, fog patches this morning, sun and cloud through the afternoon, 60% chance of showers, risk of a thundershower, and high 15. Calgary, Satina and Siskanation, cloudy, 60% chance of showers this morning, rain through the afternoon, 10 to 15 millimeters, temperature steady at 11. Slave Lake, some fog patches this morning, sun and cloud through the afternoon, 60% chance of showers, risk of a late day thundershower, and high 17. Lethbridge, Piikani Nation, cloudy, 60% chance of showers this morning, 10 to 20 millimeters on the way, and high 14. Medicine Hat, cloudy, 30% chance of showers this morning, 5 to 10 millimeters on the way, some fog patches, and high of 17. Lac La Biche, Coal Lake and Bonneville, showers, risk of an afternoon thundershower, some fog patches this morning, and high of 17. Red Deer County, cloudy, 60% chance of showers, risk of an afternoon thundershower, and a high of 13. Peace River, some fog patches this morning, then some sunshine, sun and cloud through the afternoon. Just a slight chance of showers, maybe a late day thundershower, and a high of 18. And an eye level, some fog patches this morning, then some sunshine, and a high of 22.
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0: Calgary 88.1. Good morning, Edmonton 98.5. And hello, Alberta. Welcome to the show. Welcome to your Thursday, 6:23. My name is Sean. Getting texts, getting calls like crazy already. I love to see it. 866-909-7771. Lots going on today. Make a plan to get into a Dairy Queen and grab yourself a Blizzard. 100% of the proceeds going to your local children's hospital today. Oh, Blizzards. Banana Split's my fave. It's a little runny, but so, so good. So today, Dairy Queen, Miracle Treat Day. We'll be talking about it through the show. Now we got to find out what we're celebrating besides that. Good morning, Kareen.
1: Good morning, Sean.
0: Happy Thursday. The weekend's on the way.
1: Oh, well, that was really nice to hear.
0: Yeah, I kind of had like a little Dick Van Dyke kind of thing going there. La, la, la, la,
1: yeah,
0: la,
1: you
0: la.
1: Did.
0: Yeah, thanks. I've been practicing.
1: Well, keep practicing.
0: Thank you. It's August 13th. What are we celebrating today?
1: Well, buddy, some of us are celebrating. I can't celebrate. Filet Mignon Day.
0: Filet Mignon Day.
1: Yes.
0: Yeah, it's a rather overhyped cut of meat, don't you think?
1: I think so.
0: I need a big chunk of prime rib with a bunch of fat on it. I don't need a little ball of meat.
1: No, no, that costs an arm, a leg, and a torso.
0: And let's be honest, steak's so crazy expensive. Who can even afford to eat it?
1: Well, not me. I think the only steak I'll be celebrating today is the minute steak.
0: Or the tube steak.
1: Yep. It's called the hot dog.
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lost. I can't begin to count the theories I've had pounded in my head that I forgot.

Hey, it's Thursday morning with Sean, 6:31. You know what starts at 6 tonight, eh? Radio Bingo. And the bonanza this time around is $7,500. If you've never played, all the details are on our website at cfweradio.ca and cjwe.ca. What you got to do is sneak out, get some cards, maybe some snacks, a few bingo dabbers, and then join the fun. 6 tonight. Good luck. All the deets. Get on those websites. Burn that bridge. Katie St. Germain on the Wind Speaker. Radio.

0: Pam Tillis on the Wind Speaker Radio Network. It's Fort McMurray at 94.5, 88.7 in Red Deer. It's called Cleopatra. I am the queen of denial. It's Thursday with Sean, 6:38. Hello and good morning. Stick around. Your chance to win a request with our football-themed country songs at about 7:20. And it's August 13th, by the way. Birthday and anniversary shout-outs coming up, 8:20-ish. 866-909-7771. Now, you'll want to save the date for this coming Monday. That'd be August 17th. The 150-year commemoration celebration is happening for Treaty Number 6 in Churchill Square in Edmonton. Start time is noon, continues until 7, and my gosh, what a day. Live music and performances, an Indigenous artisan market, food trucks, a kids' zone with inflatables and face painting, cultural activity zones, and hey, it's free. It's free for everybody to attend. Your opening ceremonies will get going at noon, and your MC, Conway Kootenay, he's a beauty. Angel Houle is the Municipal Affairs Coordinator with Treaty 6, and Brooke had a chance to chat with her.
1: The significance of the making of Treaty 6 is to really amplify what treaty is and what it means to be in this treaty relationship. Everyone on Treaty 6 territory is a treaty person and a treaty partner. People are more interested now than ever in learning about the meaning of treaty and its significance. It's been a hot topic over the last few years, and to be honest, there's a lot of misinformation about treaty. This is a great opportunity to celebrate treaty relationship and to learn more about what treaty and being treaty people really means. These Treaty 150 events are a great opportunity to learn about, experience, and celebrate First Nation cultures. The treaties are at the heart of who we are as Albertans. Treaty number 6, number 7, and number 8 were the beginning of what later became the province of Alberta. We think that's something to celebrate and something to really understand.
2: So this day is going to allow us to come together in an act of reconciliation. You guys have a full schedule coming up from 12 to 7 on Monday. What are some of the things going on throughout the day?
1: The event begins with a grand entry at 8:45 and concludes at 11 a.m. at City Hall. Following the flag-raising ceremony, there will be a free cultural entertainment and programming from noon until 7 p.m. in Churchill Square, featuring drumming, hoop dancing, and live music. Tia Wood is graciously accepted to be as the headliner. We are so excited, and she takes the stage at 6 p.m.
2: We were talking a little bit before the interview. You were saying how about like 4,000 to 5,000 people are expected to come to Churchill Square on Monday. What does that mean for you guys that all these people want to show up and support?
1: We've really been advertising this event as a shared opportunity to teach and to share this land and to share the teachings that we've all accumulated together and what it means to live on treaty land. And we're really amplifying the teaching of what Treaty 6 is to the public. And I think people are really excited to come out and learn and to be a part of the celebration.
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0: 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Welcome to Earth, third rock from the sun. Are those seven planets still in alignment right now? I think that's a thing. Yeah. Had the eclipse yesterday, Perseid meteor shower. It's been an exciting week in the skies. It is Thursday, Sean in the morning, 6:50. Corinne and I were talking about what you can celebrate today. Every day's got a reason to celebrate. And today is Filet Mignon Day. Chance to celebrate some meat. And I got this text from Jeff. He says, good morning, Sean. Earlier, you and Kareem were talking about filet mignon and steaks. Years ago, I was invited to a barbecue with some bevies and some round steaks. Sounded great. Little did I know, it turned out to be bevies and fried bologna. It's my kind of barbecue. Actually sounds good. If you get the really thick ones, and you got to slice it a little bit so they don't fold on you. But, oh, those crispy edges on bologna. Mmm! All right, let's talk weather. You're going to run into some fog maybe this morning, so take it easy. Get those lights on. 9 this morning in Edmonton, Calgary, Stena, 6 Ganation. It's 10 in Fort Mac, Kenwood, Buffalo, Lloydminster, Cold Lake, Lac La Biche, and Bonnyville. Lethbridge, Medicine Hat, Pequannie Nation at 11. Red Deer, GP, and Horse Lake First Nation sitting at 9. Peace River's at 8. And Slave Lake is sitting at 9 as well. And oh, by the way, just a friendly reminder, and I'm going to remind you a few times through the day. It is Miracle Treat Day at Dairy Queen.
1: Oh, is it really?
0: Yeah. So if you needed an excuse to get into Dairy Queen, have a blizzard.
1: I might have to treat the staff.
0: See, now that's how you do it. That is a great idea. Treat the staff in your office today or your workplace.
1: Absolutely.
0: And all the money goes to the stallery. So there you go.
1: Well, you know what? We support the stallery big time. We've already raised $3,000 for them.
0: There it is.
1: We should get another three or four before the end of the year, man.
0: Well, feel free to send a blizzard over here when you're done.
1: You betcha. Sending it by skip. From here, though, so it should be melted by the time it gets to you.
0: Thanks.
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0: what you get for
1: it's Waylon nothing. Jennings, Thursday morning with Sean at 6:57. A chance to win a request coming up in a few minutes with Guess the Song. News, weather, and sports on the way next. This is Bobby Wills on the Windspeaker Radio Network.
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0: morning. I'm Sean Burton with a look at news and sports on the Windspeaker Radio Network. Albertans now have a new way to track harmful algae blooms in local lakes. A free website launched this week, and it uses satellite imagery to provide near real-time monitoring of algae levels in six Alberta lakes, including Wabamun, Pigeon, and Sylvan Lakes. The online tracker is the result of a three-year collaboration involving a dozen Alberta organizations. Researchers say the tool offers a more complete picture of lake conditions than traditional water sampling by measuring algae concentrations across an entire lake surface. Developers hope to expand the program to more lakes in the future. The launch comes as Alberta Health Services has issued a blue-green algae advisory for Machiel Lake in Lac St. Anne County, reminding visitors to avoid contact with affected water and keep pets away from blooms. Churchill Square is set to host the commemorative celebration of the Treaty 6 signing. Daniel Barker-Trombley has more.
1: The Treaty No. 6 150-year commemoration celebration takes place August 17th at Edmonton's Churchill Square. The free family-friendly event features live music, an Indigenous artisan market, food trucks, cultural activities, and a kids area with Tia Wood headlining the entertainment. Angel Hull with Municipal Affairs for the Confederacy of Treaty 6 First Nations says the 150th anniversary is a monumental opportunity to celebrate the community and educating people about the significance of the signing of Treaty Number 6.
2: It's such a monumental time, especially for me, to be able to be a part of such an event, to see the community coming together and to be bringing outside community in as well, to be able to really express the shared

0: lands and the shared time that we've had together in the 150 years of making Treaty Number 6. It's been a hot topic over the last few years, and to be honest, there's a lot of misinformation about treaty. This is a great opportunity to celebrate the treaty relationship and to learn more about what treaty and being treaty people are really means.
1: Featured artist Sterling John says it's an honor to be part of this year's event, adding that his band will be sharing uplifting music and a message of resilience with Treaty 6 community members.
2: It's a true honor. You know, really, honestly, we're really thankful for the opportunity, and it's such an amazing event. You know, just the support within, you know, Treaty 6 here, and, you know, we just want to share our music that is meant to uplift, you know, share resilience and inspire communities. So, yeah, it's going to be really good. And also, we get to perform alongside some amazing other artists, like Stephanie Harp, and it's just going to be great.
1: In Edmonton, I'm Daniel Barker-Tremblay.
3: And the Odie Mendez Talent Show is happening August 22nd. Joanna Luna has the preview.
4: A local Edmontonian is hosting a talent show. Dallas Arcad, a four-time hoop dancer, is hosting this at Odeon Park on August the 22nd. Dallas Arcad is the founder of Kakio Productions. Kakio Productions is hosting this talent show, co-produced with the City of Edmonton.
5: It's the O'Damon Days Talent Show. Prizes for both categories, youth and adult, youth 24 and under, adult 25 and up. First prize, $500. Second prize, $300. Third prize, $200. And there's going to be trophies and hopefully a jacket. We, as a downtown business, we were eligible for Mayor Knack's $3 million grant for the downtown core businesses. It was a business activation grant in which we applied for, and we got approved for the grant. And it's basically to activate public spaces and to do events to engage with the public, and also to stimulate business growth and business awareness.
4: Arcad says he loves to give back to his community. He loves to showcase and spotlight local talent in Edmonton. In Edmonton, I'm Joanna Luna.
3: In sports, Major League Baseball action. Jays over the Red Sox, the final 5-4. They play again this afternoon. First pitch just after 1. CFL action tonight. Stamps home to the Lions. Stamps 4-5. Lions are 3-5. Game time is 7. Elks home to the Argos Saturday. Start time is 1. That's a look at news and sports. To find more stories from across our province, visit our websites at cfweradio.ca and cjwe.ca. Weather's next.
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8: What's with the name? 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
3: 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For Chippenwood, Buffalo, some fog patches this morning, then some sun and cloud, and a high of 21. Fort McMurray, some fog patches this morning. Sun and cloud through the afternoon. Slight chance of showers or a thundershower. And a high of 19. Grand Prairie and Horse Lake First Nation, fog patches this morning. Then some sun and cloud. 30% chance of showers. Risk of an afternoon thundershower. And a high 19. Edmonton, Ladue County, fog patches this morning. Sun and cloud through the afternoon. 60% chance of showers. Risk of a thundershower. And a high 15. Calgary, Satina, and Siskanation, cloudy. 60% chance of showers this morning. Rain through the afternoon, 10 to 15 millimeters. Temperature steady at 11. Slave Lake, some fog patches this morning. Sun and cloud through the afternoon. 60% chance of showers. Risk of a late day thundershower. And high 17. Lethbridge, Piikani Nation, cloudy. 60% chance of showers this morning. 10 to 20 millimeters on the way. And high 14. Medicine Hat, cloudy. 30% chance of showers this morning. 5 to 10 millimeters on the way. Some fog patches. And high of 17. Lac La Biche, Coal Lake, and Bonneville, showers, risk of an afternoon thundershower. Some fog patches this morning, and a high of 17. Red Deer County, cloudy, 60% chance of showers, risk of an afternoon thundershower, and high of 13. Peace River, some fog patches this morning, then some sunshine, sun and cloud through the afternoon. Just a slight chance of showers, maybe a late day thundershower, and high of 18. And an eye level, some fog patches this morning, then some sunshine, and a high of 22.
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0: 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It's Sean in the Morning. 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

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Sean in the Morning, 7:21. Yes, the song here in just a sec. Welcome to your Thursday, and it's Miracle Treat Day. Get yourself into a Dairy Queen today. Get yourself a Blizzard. Maybe two. Maybe three. Or for the office, your workplace, wherever you are, for the whole fam, maybe after dinner. There you go. Nice little desserts. All proceeds to your local children's hospitals. So, going to have somebody in actually a little later on this morning from Dairy Queen to give us all the deets. Now, a couple things in traffic to let you know about. Shaftesbury Ferry over the Peace River south of Grimshaw. Yeah, it's foggy. So it ain't happening. Highway 627 between Range Road 273 and 274. This would be south of Spruce Grove. It's closed. Collision there. Emergency crews are on scene. And the Lacrete Ferry, Highway 697 northeast of Paddle Prairie, closed. Guessing it's foggy in the area as well. Yeah, get those lights on, okay? 9 this morning in Slave Lake. Peace River's at 8. GP and Horse Lake First Nation along with Red Deer at 9. Lloyd, Coal Lake, Lac La Biche, and Bonneville at 10. 11 in Lethbridge, Medicine at Pecani Nation. Fort Mac Wood Buffaloes at 10. And in Edmonton, Calgary, Satina, Sixka Nation, it's 9. Now, let's give you a chance to win a request. Want to hear a tune this morning? Let's make it happen right now. This week, it's all football-themed country tunes. And Kenny Chesney had a couple, actually. He mentions being on the 50-yard line. Blanket of beer and some raspberry wine. Chuckin'.

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0: Donnie Lee on the Windspeaker Radio Network. It's called Got Me This Far. It's Thursday with Sean, 7:30. All right, guess the song, trying to figure out a Kenny Chesney tune with a little bit of a football theme to it. Here we go.
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2: 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What can I play for you?
1: What can you play for me? Well, now I want to play Jeopardy. Shenandoah, Sunday in the South.

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0: 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Thursday at 7:38. And it's Sean in the Morning. Your great song of the day coming up here in just a moment. Taking you way back to some classic Loretta Lynn. And your birthday and anniversaries for this August 13th. Coming up at about 820. 866-909-7771. Now let's dive into our question of the day. Because we got the request show coming up at 9, so we kind of get strapped for time. I want to talk about your car, your truck, whatever it is you drive. What's wrong with it? I drive a 10 F-150. It's got those goofy tire sensor thingies, and my light's on all the time. All the tires are fine. Everything's fine, but the light, and it just sits there. You fire up the truck, and it blinks for a while. Then it just stays. I'm this close, and I've seen it done on TikTok. Just put a piece of tape over it. You never see it again. It drives me crazy. And there's some kind of squeaking going on, too. Not sure what that's all about. Maybe a bearing's going. I can't tell. I don't know. I'm not a mechanic. But I'm just curious. What's wrong with your car, your truck, whatever it is you're driving? 866-909-7771. Make me feel better.
1: There's tech. There's lots and lots of tech.
0: They're getting a little carried away with some of the stuff.
1: It's not even brand new.
0: And what do you have in it that's like, ah?
1: Well, it's got the fob, and it's got a bunch of stuff hidden within the dashboard for warnings and stuff.
0: Yeah, those warning ones, like I drove an old Explorer. Well, not an old Explorer, but it had some tech where if you didn't use your signal, it would fight you.
1: Well, I think that's a good thing. It'll never be in a BMW.
0: Nicely done.
1: Well, see, you've been behind them too.
0: Oh, yeah.
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12: Sean Burks. Great song of the day.
0: Thursday morning. How you doing? It's 7:44 with Sean. Taking you back to 1973. Loretta Lynn releasing her 23rd solo studio, Love is the Foundation, which went at a peak at number one on the country charts. The first single was Love is the Foundation. Released in 1973, went to number one, shockingly. Not really. It's Loretta Lynn, after all. Going to play it for you here in just a sec. Did you know she not only lived on a ranch, that is a huge, huge motocross facility, but the house on that land was haunted.
13: Just called home. I hadn't been home in a long, long time. Mm-hmm. And I called my twins when they got in yesterday at Reno. And I said, the one of my twins answered the phone, Peggy. I said, Peggy, how are you? And she said, oh, Mama, when you coming home? Well, my son saw three ghosts. And I've seen the doors close and open by themselves. And I've heard people walk up and down the stairs. Well, I have carpet. I put carpet all over the place so they wouldn't wake me up at night time. They were busy. Okay. They get busy at night, you know.
14: Do they? Are they clanking around? Or are they in chains or anything like that?
13: No, nothing like that.
14: It's not the ghost of Christmas past?
13: No,
14: or,
13: you know, huh?
14: No, it doesn't matter. I just... But have you ever heard them talk or...
13: I never have, and I've never been able to see anything materialize like that, except just the doors opening and closing.
14: Why don't you bring in one of those ghost chasers? You know, they got those people.
13: Well, no, just leave them right there. They're welcome.
14: Are they?
13: Sure.

0: Justin Moore, letting the night roll on the Windspeaker Radio Network for Chip at 89.9, 88.1 in Calgary. And it's Thursday with Sean. It's 7:51. Talking about your car. Just curious, what's wrong with it? Carol says, my last car had a bad rim. New one has a lot of stuff on the inside. Let's see. Slow leak or a tire sensor? Asking about my truck. They have little batteries, and sometimes over the years they need to be replaced, but that's, let's see, parking brake. It's an automatic, so I'm not too worried about it. Jocelyn says, got a couple lights on the dash. Transmission is slipping. One of my back doors doesn't open. Need a new windshield. That's what I'm talking about. We're all just driving around trying to get to where we got to get to. Yeah, I mentioned my tire sensor light thingy is on.
1: And I noticed your question of the day involves something that you were supposed to have had.
2: Hello, what? Hang on, the line's breaking up.
1: Yeah, it's a fix like 3-4 months ago.
2: What?
1: Yeah.
2: Hello, what?
1: Yeah.
2: Sorry, you're breaking up there. Did we have a conversation about tires?
1: Oh, maybe about 7 times.
2: When was that? Hello, you're breaking up again. When was that?
1: Let's see. When you were talking about whether you should get winters again or all weathers.
2: Yeah. You know, I don't believe everything you read on the internet.
1: It's okay. I have all our vehicles required love, too, so I just don't have time.
2: What's wrong with what?
1: Oh, I got a transmission leak on the pickup truck.
2: Okay.
1: The Tahoe needs an oil pump.
2: Okay.
1: The Oldsmobile needs the four-way flasher switched out, which also controls the signal lights. It decides to work sometimes. It's a big job getting it out from underneath the dash, though. So when you got these big emits, it's challenging.
2: Yeah.
1: I have all the bits and baubles to fix all this.
2: You have all the parts, you just haven't done it.
1: It comes down to time.
2: Motivation. Motivation's a big one.
1: Well, yeah, that's my loving other half seems to remove my motivation quite easily.
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0: morning, I'm Sean Burke with a look at news and sports on the Windspeaker Radio Network. Albertans now have a new way to track harmful algae blooms in local lakes. A free website launched this week, and it uses satellite imagery to provide near real-time monitoring of algae levels in six Alberta lakes, including Wavaman, Pigeon, and Sylvan Lakes. The online tracker is the result of a three-year collaboration involving a dozen Alberta organizations. Researchers say the tool offers a more complete picture of lake conditions than traditional water sampling by measuring algae concentrations across an entire lake surface. Developers hope to expand the program to more lakes in the future. The launch comes as Alberta Health Services has issued a blue-green algae advisory for Machiel Lake in Lac St. Anne County, reminding visitors to avoid contact with affected water and keep pets away from blooms. Churchill Square is set to host the commemorative celebration of the Treaty 6 signing. Daniel Barker-Trombley has more.
1: The Treaty No. 6 150-year commemoration celebration takes place August 17th at Edmonton's Churchill Square. The free family-friendly event features live music, an Indigenous artisan market, food trucks, cultural activities, and a kids area with Tia Wood headlining the entertainment. Angel Hull with Municipal Affairs for the Confederacy of Treaty 6 First Nations says the 150th anniversary is a monumental opportunity to celebrate the community and educating people about the significance of the signing of Treaty No. 6.
2: It's such a monumental time, especially for me, to be able to be a part of such an event, to see the community coming together and to be bringing outside community in as well, to be able to really express the shared lands and the shared time that we've had together in the 150 years of making Treaty No. 6. It's been a hot topic over the last few years, and to be honest, there's a lot of misinformation about treaty. This is a great opportunity to celebrate the treaty relationship and to learn more about what treaty and being treaty people are really means.
1: Featured artist Sterling John says it's an honor to be part of this year's event, adding that his band will be sharing uplifting music and a message of resilience with Treaty 6 community members.
3: It's a true honor. You know, really, honestly, we're really thankful for the opportunity, and it's such an amazing event. You know, just the support within, you know, Treaty 6 here, and, you know, we just want to share our music that is meant to uplift, you know, share resilience and inspire communities. So, yeah, it's going to be really good, and also we get to perform alongside some amazing other artists, too, like Stephanie Harp, and it's just going to be great.
1: In Edmonton, I'm Daniel Barker-Trombley.
0: And the Odeeman Days Talent Show is happening August 22nd. Joanna Luna has the preview.
4: A local Edmontonian is hosting a talent show. Dallas Arcad, a four-time hoop dancer, is hosting this at O'Dayan Park on August the 22nd. Dallas Arcad is the founder of Kakio Productions. Kakio Productions is hosting this talent show, co-produced with the City of Edmonton.
5: It's the O'Dayan

0: Today's talent show, prizes for both categories, youth and adult, youth 24 and under, adult 25 and up. First prize, $500. Second prize, $300. Third prize, $200. And there's going to be trophies and hopefully a jacket. We, as a downtown business, we were eligible for Mayor Knack's $3 million grant for the downtown core businesses. It was a business activation grant in which we applied for, and we got approved for the grant. And it's basically to activate public spaces and to do events to engage with the public, and also to stimulate business growth and business awareness.
1: Our kid says he loves to give back to his community. He loves to showcase and spotlight local talent in Edmonton. In Edmonton, I'm Joanna Luna.
2: In sports, Major League Baseball action. Jays over the Red Sox, the final 5-4. They play again this afternoon. First pitch just after 1. CFL action tonight. Stamps home to the Lions. Stamps 4-5. Lions are 3-5. Game time is 7. Elks home to the Argos Saturday. Start time is 1. That's a look at news and sports. To find more stories from across our province, visit our websites at cfweradio.ca. And CJWE.ca. Weather's next.
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2: Windspeaker Radio Network Weather, brought to you by Air North, the Yukon's airline. Fort Chippewyan Buffalo, some fog patches this morning, then some sun and cloud, and a high of 21. Fort McMurray, some fog patches this morning, sun and cloud through the afternoon, slight chance of showers or a thundershower, and a high of 19. Grand Prairie and Horse Lake First Nation, fog patches this morning, then some sun and cloud, 30% chance of showers, risk of an afternoon thundershower, and a high 19. Edmonton, Ladue County, fog patches this morning, sun and cloud through the afternoon, 60% chance of showers, risk of a thundershower, and a high 15. Calgary, Satina, and Siksika Nation, cloudy, 60% chance of showers this morning. Rain through the afternoon, 10 to 15 millimeters. Temperature steady at 11. Slave Lake, some fog patches this morning, sun and cloud through the afternoon. 60% chance of showers, risk of a late-day thundershower, and high 17. Lethbridge, Piikani Nation, cloudy, 60% chance of showers this morning. 10 to 20 millimeters on the way, and high 14. Medicine Hat, cloudy, 30% chance of showers this morning. 5 to 10 millimeters on the way, some fog patches, and high of 17. Lac La Biche, Coal Lake, and Bonnyville, showers, risk of an afternoon thundershower. Some fog patches this morning, and a high of 17. Red Deer County, cloudy, 60% chance of showers, risk of an afternoon thundershower, and a high of 13. Peace River, some fog patches this morning, then some sunshine, sun and cloud through the afternoon. Just a slight chance of showers, maybe a late day thundershower, and a high of 18. And an eye level, some fog patches this morning, then some sunshine, and a high of 22.
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0: Wiley Taylor. It's called Hometown. It's Thursday with Sean. It's 8:13. Some big concert news this morning. Luke Combs. My kind of Saturday night tour coming to Edmonton in 2027. Save the date for May 29th. Tickets go on sale August 21st. Should have been a cowboy. It's Toby Keith. And this is the Windspeaker Radio Network.
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0: 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We'll get to your birthday and anniversary shout-outs in a moment. Welcome you Thursday. It's 8:23 with Sean. Just got a meme sent to me on the text line at 866-909-7771, and I don't like it. We're just a couple of weeks away from the burr months. That's not good. That's not good at all. Your Septembers, your Octobers, your Novembers, your Decembers. Let's enjoy August. Or try to. Anyway, a couple things in traffic to let you know about. Chesbury Ferry over the Peace River. That's south of Grimshaw. Yeah, the fog's causing some issues. And Highway 627 between Range Road 273 and 274 south of the Grove. Still closed because of a collision there. Did want to remind you as well. It's Miracle Treat Day. Get yourself into a DQ today. Get yourself a Blizzard. I'll never forget. I was working at Dairy Queen back in the mid-80s when they launched them. Love Blizzards. Big, big fan. But I'll tell you, the anxiety, when they tell you, yeah, what you'll want to do is hand that upside down to the customer. Huh? What? It's ice cream in a cup. Yeah. It'll stay in. I don't know. No, it will. And it did. Never, ever fell. So get yourself into a DQ today. Miracle Treat Day. Proceeds from those Blizzards going to local children's hospitals in the Edmonton area. The Stollery. So there you go. Now let's talk weather. 10 pretty much everywhere. Yeah, that's about it, really. And some fogging spots. So get those lights on.
1: Friends all around with cheers and wishes. Candles on a cake that's just delicious. It's all for you today, because it's birthday time.
0: Thursday, August 13th. Here we go. Your birthday and anniversary shout-out. It's my old friend Don Chubé. Used to work at A-Channel in Edmonton. Celebrating your birthday today. Happy birthday, Don. Denise McDonald and Michelle Nuins. Happy birthday, ladies. Have a wonderful day. On the list of celebs, Bobby Clark. If I close my eyes, I can see that picture when he was in Philly playing for the Flyers, and just the front row of his teeth are just gone. That was the Flyers back in the day. Andy Griggs, country singer, 53, and Danny Bonaducci. Yeah, 67. What? Danny Bonaducci, 67. And that's it. If you're celebrating today, have the best day ever. And when you know someone celebrating, let me know through our website at cfweradio.ca and cjwe.ca.
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0: The 67th annual Piikani Nation celebration is all set to go August 14th through the 16th at Crow Lodge Park in Brockett. 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

0: Ain't nothing wrong with the radio. It's Aaron Tippin on the Windspeaker Radio Network in Peace River at 91.7, 106.3 in Medicine Hat. And it's Thursday with Sean. It's 8:35. Kind of ties into our topic a little bit. Truck's a mess, but there ain't nothing wrong with the radio. That's what we're talking about. Just curious what's wrong with your car. Vic says the people who sold it to me. Mary says it's a Dodge. Let's see. Jason Plain Eagle. He says lots. I feel you, buddy. I feel you. Just curious, what's wrong with your car?
1: I'm lucky I don't have one right now, but, I mean, my first car sucked, and many of the cars after that sucked as well.
0: Yeah, it's kind of how it goes. That first car is always a nightmare.
1: Yeah, I had a 76 Plymouth Horizon.
0: Oh, very nice.
1: And it had a tape deck on the left-hand side where my leg was. And when I totaled the car, it actually jammed into my leg, and I still have a scar to this day from where the tape deck was.
0: Oh, my
1: gosh.
0: It was
1: a really dumb spot.
0: What a bizarre spot on the left side.
1: On the left side, yeah, down underneath the dash. When I got hit and it totaled, I slid forward and... Yeah, really did a number on my leg.
0: I might have you beat my 74 Volkswagen Super Beetle. The engine wasn't quite connected to the transmission, so it would leave a trail of oil for miles.
1: Oh, fun.
0: Yes.
1: I bet you went through lots of it.
0: Excellent car. And... The battery was under the rear seat, and the rear seat is full of horsehair, and if you sat on it just the right way, the battery would ground with the wires in the seat and start the seat on fire.
1: Oh, fun.
0: It was so fun.
1: Really nice in the winter when you're cold and it keeps you warm and all that fun stuff.
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0: This is the Windspeaker Radio Network in Calgary at 88.1, 96.7 in Cold Lake. And it's Thursday with Sean. It's 8:46. Request show's coming up. Give it some thought. Get those phone lines open here shortly if there's a tune you want to hear. Now, I've mentioned it a few times. You got to get yourself into a Dairy Queen today. It's Miracle Treat Day, all in support of the Stollery Children's Hospital in the Edmonton area. Obviously different in spots because of, whatever hospital for the kids. But joining me in studio, Jody Stewart. How are you this morning?
1: Thanks, Sean. Thanks so much for having us in.
0: Kind of busy, huh?
1: It's a big day. It's one of the biggest days.
0: Miracle Treat Day, all in support of the Stollery Children's Hospital in the Edmonton area.
1: Yes, sir. Yeah.
0: Got to get yourself into a Dairy Queen today. Got to.
1: At least once.
0: See, there you go. And what am I buying when I'm in there?
1: You are buying yourself a Blizzard Treat. Oh. Any flavor, any size. All those proceeds, 100%, come directly back to the Stollery.
0: How long has this been going on for?
1: 30 plus years.
0: Do we have a total on the amount of money that Dairy Queen has raised for this
1: Stollery? Dairy Queen has raised over $11 million for Stollery kids.
0: Wow.
1: I know. It's absolutely incredible. Today is the largest single day fundraiser that we have at the Stollery Children's Hospital. And all thanks to the folks at Dairy Queen. And we couldn't do it without the fans and the staff in these stores. So thank you so much.
0: Is there a specific piece of equipment that they're trying to buy at the Stollery?
1: It's not necessarily a piece of equipment right now. We've just launched an amazing campaign called No Bounds.
0: Okay.
1: And we are building a new standalone children's hospital for the Stollery.
0: There it is.
1: Absolutely.
0: Wow.
1: Absolutely.
0: And that's been it's been talked about for years.
1: Yes, it has. And it's finally coming true. We've launched this campaign just this year, and we've got a goal of $1
0: billion. $1 billion with a B.
1: Wow.
0: Yeah. Holy smokes.
1: And with the support of the folks at Dairy Queen and all the big fans out there buying Blizzards today, $11 million over the time. It's a lot of money, and we can't be more grateful.
0: So there you go. You've got plans today for lunch and for dinner, for dessert. You can't get in there for breakfast.
1: Not yet. No, 10 o'clock, unless you have a late one.
0: Yeah. There you go. Get yourself a Blizzard today. It's going to make your tummy feel good and make your heart smile all at the same time.
1: Yes, sir. Thanks so much, Sean.
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0: Network. Request show is coming up. One final call. We've been talking about cars, trucks, whatever you drive, and what's wrong with it.
1: I have a 2025 Subaru Forester, and I took a rock in the windshield.
0: Oh, yeah.
1: Take a stab at how much a windshield from Subaru is.
0: It's got to be a couple of grand, because there's always something in the windshield that needs to be fixed or replaced, or there's the mirrors connected or something. Let's go with $2,000.
1: $3,150 from Subaru.
0: $3,150?
1: Yes.
0: I'm driving down the road with my head out the window.
1: $2,750 for the windshield, and then $400 for install and calibration.
0: Oh, my gosh.
1: And then eco fees.
0: Ouch.
1: Yeah. Yeah. So, not from Subaru, $800.
0: There you go. So, the one option is remortgage the house, and the other one's a little more affordable.
1: Yeah. And the other issue I have with my classic car is it's not loud enough, so Monday it goes in for an exhaust.
0: Yeah, it does.
1: Going to 2.5 inch all the way back to I have a choice of 3 mufflers, so I haven't decided which.
0: The neighbors are gonna hate you.
1: You know there's a muffler out there called a neighbor hater? And it's basically an open chamber muffler, and it's 3 inch and 3 inch, and it's about 6 inches long.
0: Oh my gosh.
1: I'm not quite going that bad. But it's gonna have a nice rumble.

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Sawyer Brown, Betty's being bad. This is the Wind Speaker Radio Network. That's for Tammy, and it's Sean, and it's Thursday, and here we go. Request show time. There's a tune you want to hear? 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

0: 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What do you want to hear?
1: I have a song.
0: Which one are you thinking?
1: Raindrops You Fall on My Head by BJ Thomas.
0: Where?
1: Everywhere, every day.
2: We're going to do the song now from a cowboy picture called Butch.

0: That's for Cecilia. Merle Haggard, California Cotton Field, and it's Sean. Good morning.
1: Morning.
0: Hey, how's it going?
1: Good, buddy. How you doing?
0: Good. Request show. What do you want to hear?
1: The Long White Cadillac by Yoakum.
0: There it is.

0: Slave Lake. It's There's a Tear in My Beer, Hank Jr. and Senior on the Windspeaker Radio Network. And it's Sean, and you've got a tune, do you?
1: Oh, I had a song. Hang on a second. What was that again? Hey, it was Garth Brooks.
0: Yes.
1: Thunder Rolls today.
0: Okay,
1: well,
0: Thunder Rolls. Got it.
1: Yep. I think it was the other one, though, but I'll take Thunder Rolls.
0: Much too young to feel this damn old?
1: No, the other one, it's the fast one. How to Shoot, no, Chat, not.
0: Colin Baton Rouge?
1: Baton Rouge, that's it.
0: So which one do we go with, Baton Rouge?
1: Okay, Baton Rouge.
0: Okay,
1: yeah.

Earl was hauling chickens on the flatbed out of Wiggins, and we'd spent all night on the uphill side of 37 miles of hill called Wolf Creek Pass, which is up on the Great Divide. And we was sitting there sucking toothpicks and drinking knee highs and onion soup mix, and I says, "Earl, let's mail a card to Mother and then send them chickens on down to other."

48 Peterbilt screamed alive. We woke up the chickens. We roared up off of that shoulder, spraying pine cones, rocks, and boulders, and put 400 head of them Rhode Island Reds and a couple of burnt-out roosters on the line. Look out below.

truckin', and them hens commenced a cluckin'. And Earl took out a match and scratched his pants and lit up the unused half of a dollar cigar and took a puff. Says, my, ain't this pretty up here? I says, Earl, this hill can spill us. You better slow down, you gon' kill us. Just make one mistake and it's the pearly gates for them 85 crates of USDA-approved cluckers. You wanna hit second?

grabbed on the shifter and he stabbed her into fifth gear. And then the chromium-plated, fully illuminated, genuine accessory shift knob come right off in his hand. I says, you want to screw that thing back on, Earl? He was trying to thread it on there when the fire fell off of his cigar and dropped on down, sort of rolled around, and then lit in the cuff of Earl's pants and burned a hole in his sock. Yeah, sort of set him right on fire.

froze to the wheel like a tongue to a sled in the middle of a blizzard. I says, Earl, I'm not the type to complain, but the time has come for me to explain that if you don't apply some brake real soon, they're going to have to pick us up with a stick and a spoon. Well, Earl reared back, cocked his leg, stepped down as hard as he could on the brake, and the pedal went clear to the floor and stayed right there on the floor. Then it says it's sort of like stepping on a plum. Well, from there on down, it just wasn't real pretty. It was Hairpin County and Switchback City. One of them looked like a can full of worms. Another one looked like malaria germs. Right in the middle of the whole damn show was a real nice tunnel, now wouldn't you know. The sign says clearance to the 12-foot line, but the chickens was stacked to 13-9. Well, we shot that tunnel at 110.

0: A request from the text line, C.W. 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It's the Wolf Creek Pass on the Windspeaker Radio Network. You'll find us in Edmonton at 98.5, 88.1 in Calgary, and it's Thursday with Sean. It's 9:23. Hello. Yeah, it's the request show, straight through 10, 866-909-7771. If you can't get through on the phone line, you can text. 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Sit tight, a request for the Dirt Band is coming up next.
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0: Good morning, Sean.
1: Happy Thursday, Delia. How are you?
0: Not bad. Yourself?
1: Yeah, hanging in there. What's it look like out your window?
0: Kind of rained a little bit last night, I think, and I can't even see those things they're supposed to have last night.
1: Can you see the mountains at all, or is it pretty foggy, cloudy?
0: Kind of foggy.
1: Yeah. It is between my ears, too.
0: Yeah, I can tell.
1: Nicely done. Oh, gosh. What did you want to hear today, my friend?
0: A song called Carmelita.

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0: Get out of my dreams and into my truck. That's for Terry, Tim, and the Glory Boys on the Wind Speaker Radio Network in Red Deer, 88.7, 96.7 in Coal Lake. And it's Thursday with Sean. Hey, Sue. Sue, your request for Rose Maddox is coming up next.
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6: Manitoukan Oilfield Services, Inc. invites members of the public to attend an open house regarding a proposed land use bylaw amendment for its existing Conklin operations. The proposed amendment would add industrial and general as a discretionary use within the existing rural district, or RD, for the property legally described as SW-16-77-8W4M, DML 250032, located on Leismer Road, approximately 5.5 kilometers from the Conklin Corner. The amendment would support the continued operation of the existing industrial facility. A development permit will be required before any future development proceeds. The public open house will be held Thursday, August 26, 2026 from 3 p.m. to 8 p.m. at the Conklin Multiplex. Members of the public are encouraged to attend, learn more about the proposed amendment, ask questions, and provide comments.
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0: Good morning, Sean. How are you today?
1: Fantastic. How you doing?
0: Hey, it's Peter Stone calling. Doing very well in the wet weather out here.
1: Yeah, it's kind of going around, isn't it, Peter?
0: Sure is. Can I get a song by the new boss? I'm back with Rock and Fiddle again. Can you play the Anzac Two-Step by Donnie LaRondell, please?

0: A request from the text line. It's Trio and Those Memories, and it's Sean. That's just about going to do it for the request show. Thank you so much for all the texts, the calls, the emails, all that stuff. If I didn't get to yours, let's do it again Tuesday, okay? Appreciate you tuning in. I'll be back in tomorrow morning. Start time is 6 for a Feel Good Friday. Make sure you get yourself into a Dairy Queen today. It's Miracle Treat Day. 100% of the proceeds from Blizzard treat sales right across the province go to the Stollery Children's Hospital. So if you can help out today, that'll be wonderful. Make your tummy nice and happy and your heart happy all at the same time. Before I scoot, who's this?
1: It's Anthony.
0: Anthony, how you doing, buddy?
1: Good, and you?
0: Yeah, hanging in there. Where are you calling from?
1: I'm calling from the Cochrane area.
0: Oh, fantastic. What can I play for you, man?
1: How about a little outlaw music by Waylon Jennings from Living Long Like This?

0: This is a look at your national Indigenous news. I'm Daryl Stranger. A nonpartisan committee of Yukon MLAs says it's not convinced the Department of Health and Social Services has sufficiently considered recommendations from a scathing Auditor General's report on its Child and Family Services branch and is calling for quick action to address ongoing concerns. The statement stems from a new report released by the Standing Committee on Public Accounts, made up of MLAs from the territory's three parties, which includes 20 recommendations to bolster follow-up and accountability following a March 2026 audit. The report outlines seven critical areas that it says require further attention, including group home policies, staff training, staffing shortages, critical incident reporting, challenges in smaller communities, data collection, and monitoring outcomes. Its recommendations include departmental updates on the targeted hiring of First Nation social workers, staffing levels and critical incidents, as well as a timeline for updating group home policies. The committee also wants the department to update its case management system to clearly reflect and make accessible whether caregivers of children currently in care were themselves in government care, attended residential schools, or have a history of abuse. It further calls on the department to make efforts to involve children, families, and caregivers so their perspectives and experiences are meaningfully incorporated. A press release states the report will be tabled in the legislature when it sits this fall. An Indigenous-owned company in the Northwest Territories is proposing to build a new fiber optic line and a small-scale data center on Katlo Deche First Nation land near Hay River. The Yellowknife-based Katlo Tech Communications says the project will increase telecommunications competition in the territory and increase northern digital sovereignty. The company wants to offer residents more choices for cellular, television, and other services with another fiber optic line, which would run 329 kilometers underground from high-level Alberta to Hay River. The line would also connect to the company's proposed Ice Fox data center, which would also allow local businesses, Indigenous governments, and customers to store their data on Katlo Tech's local servers. The data center will also run some artificial intelligence services. The proposal has already seen some opposition, with residents expressing concerns about the data center's potential impact on the environment and wildlife. Katlo Tech Communications says their proposed facility differs significantly from supersized AI data centers, which face criticism over high energy demand, rising electricity costs, heavy water consumption, and increased noise pollution. The Ice Fox facility would consist of modular units the size of shipping containers and would be hydro-powered and air-cooled. The project still has some significant hurdles to overcome, including installing the fiber line and powering the data center, which relies on two major factors: securing $12 million from the Canadian Northern Economic Development Agency, or CANNOR, and connecting the data center to the proposed Tahltson Hydro Expansion Project for power. It would also need to go through an environmental assessment. A collection of books designed to recognize children's literature that promotes and revitalizes Indigenous languages has been released for readers to enjoy. The International Board on Books for Young People, or IBBY, and UNESCO curated the collection of remarkable books for young readers in Indigenous and endangered languages, which highlights endangered languages across the globe. The IBBY UNESCO collection features nearly 170 books in more than 150 languages, and there are 25 books from Canada. There are 20 books in First Nations languages, Anishinaabe Mohan, Ayajutham, Blackfoot Cree, Dene Kere, Mi'kmaq, and Inuinaktun, plus three in Inuktitut and two in Michif. Indigenous languages make up half of the world's languages. The UNESCO World Atlas of Languages considers languages with less than 7.5 million speakers generally endangered. The books in the collection were chosen by an international selection committee from about 500 submissions from IBBY national centers, communities, publishers, book promoters, and authors across the globe. The collection is just one initiative supporting the International Decade of Indigenous Languages from 2022 to 2032, proclaimed by the United Nations General Assembly in 2019. That's a look at your National Indigenous News.
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2: Okay, Entanse, welcome to Voices of Our People across the Windspeaker Radio Network. I'm Joanna Luna. This week, country superstar Shawnee Kish is in studio with us. Canada's sweetheart, international star, country star. How you doing, Shawnee?
3: Canada's sweetheart.
2: Mm-hmm. Girl, you got the talent. You have pipes on you. When did you discover your voice?
3: I think it's more like Canada's bulldozer, something like that.
2: You truly are gifted. Tell me, I want to know, when did you discover your voice? Because you are so talented. You got a beautiful voice. I love some of your tracks here, especially this track here. There's something about this track that's quite lovely, Ride at Dawn. Tell me a little more about that track.
3: I feel the truth is I'm always kind of learning more about my voice, but I needed it the most when I was younger, when I was struggling, and I needed a medicine, and it was the gift that the Creator gave me was a voice and some stories to tell. And I think that's when I truly discovered that it was something that I wanted to embrace.
2: That's incredible. So what do you love about being an artist? Because you're so creative and very talented, and you got humble beginnings. You're originally from Ontario.
3: Yeah.
2: From Six Nations. Tell me a little more about your upbringing.
3: Yeah. My citizenship is from Six Nations. It's where my family was from. And I grew up in Welland, small town of Welland, Ontario, is where my family grew up. And I discovered that I could sing. I started Shania Twain impersonating. And that's where I kind of found, it's where I also struggled. It's like the most struggle when I was younger, and just found that, writing about my experiences of struggle and being able to channel those through the big powwow lungs that I have and being able to communicate in that way suddenly became my reason, my purpose.
2: So who inspires you, Shawnee? Because you got a little bit of this, a little bit of that. You got a little bit of pop. You got a little bit of country. But you also got a little bit of some rock and roll in you.
3: I think mostly female powerhouse artists. Like, Etta James, Shania Twain, Terry Clark, Nina Simone. Any of those women who have seen life and they channel that life. And they become who they are despite that life. And I think that that shows through those kinds of voices. And those are the kind of women that I looked up to. I'm a musician. I love all types of music. I grew up listening to country. I grew up listening to, Yanni, Beethoven, and all classical music and rock music. I, got my performing chops late nights in a bar singing at 2 a.m., 40, 50 cover songs, AC/DC, Led Zeppelin, things like that. So I think, it's all eclectic and it all kind of blends into me.
2: Shawnee, who do you owe your success to?
3: I think that's a really good question. I owe my success to, I think throughout my life, I owe my success to the challenges. I think anything that I've come up against, I always say, I use it as fuel for the fire that I'm burning. And it really has, any time I feel like I, all it takes is for someone to tell me that I can't or I won't. And it's like, watch me then. And that truly is something that drives me. It's become something that drives me. And, but I also have this magical life now. I have a beautiful family, a wife who supports me. I call her Wifeature because she also helps with the business stuff now. She's a retired athlete, professional athlete, and she helps me now kind of navigate the business side, which is a little bit complicated. I owe, a lot to that partnership and just someone, that person being there on the days where it feels hard, in those days, those struggle days, to say, yes, you can, and yes, you will, and yes, you are. Like, and my beautiful daughter, I've worked so hard to heal in this life enough to have this family that I get to call home.
2: So Shawnee, what do you love about living here in St. Albert, Alberta? And what do you also miss about Ontario that Alberta doesn't have?
3: Oh, Alberta's home. Alberta is my home. It's funny because I moved out here. My wife grew up in Alberta, and so I moved out here for her originally, and then I ended up pulling her back to Ontario. We spent some years taking care of my mom, who was sick. She had a really catastrophic stroke, and so we spent a couple years back in Ontario. And I thought that we would live in Ontario, but my heart, it missed Alberta. It missed everything, the people, the support, the love that Alberta carries, the culture, the fields. You know, I just love a good drive out in the field. Like this morning, I found this river like 5 minutes from our house, this tiny river of this little Métis business that you can rent kayaks and canoes. I had no idea it was there, but it was just like this magical morning in the middle of the Alberta fields. It's just, there's just something about Alberta. I love it.
2: So you are a triple threat. You are a singer, songwriter, and producer. What do you really love about the industry?
3: Thank you. That's where I storytell. It's like, and I don't even feel like sometimes there doesn't, you know, words aren't even necessary. It's like those, that's where my pain, my joy, my struggle comes from, is all of that comes out when I get to sing and storytell that way. But have you seen me dance? Because I'm just kidding. I can't dance. So I guess I'm not a triple threat. I can't dance. And I'm terrible at acting, too. So we won't put that on the resume. Anyways, I'm just kidding.
4: No, but Shawnee, you can kill it. Like, you move around. Like, you got stage performance. And that's what it's about, you know, in showbiz, you know? Like, it's important to sing and have the pipes. But it's about that presence. And you have the presence.
3: Yeah.
4: You can't fake that presence. When someone's got it, they got it, you know?
2: So, Shawnee, tell us a little more about your proudest moment so far in your career as an artist.
3: The most proudest moments that I've ever had are those moments when you see somebody, you know, I'm singing a song like Two Spirit and dedicating, you know, that song to Two Spirit people and the journey that I've had as a Two Spirit person, and seeing this person in front of me crying in tears because they too know that struggle and that pain and that hardship that they have carried in their walk. And then I get off stage and we're crying together. And it's like, those are the proudest moments I have, because the journey, I never gave up. You know, even when I wanted to, I never gave up on this career. And even when it got hard, I never gave up. And those are the moments that make me the most proud, that human connection.
2: So Shawnee, congratulations. You recently signed a global distribution deal with Warner Music Canada with the latest single, Ride at Dawn, impacting this nation, impacting radio today. Tell me, how does it make you feel?
3: It really feels incredible. They are such a great team. There's a lot of women on that team, and that is really nice to be a part of. I feel championed by them. And, you know, I've done this independently for a very long time. And, you know, alongside with my wife, Richard. and it feels really good. I feel really inspired by how excited they are about this project and everything that I represent as an Indigenous person, as a Two-Spirit person, all as a female, all in country music with this strong, powerful voice. And they champion that. And so that feels really great. It's I feel really lucky.
2: So do you believe in hard work or do you believe in luck?
3: Hard work. I have got no luck. Luck is my worst enemy. Hard work. It's all about hard work. It's all about self-belief, I think, and that's so hard, especially as an Indigenous person and what we carry in our blood, in our history, in our families, in our stories. It's so hard to have self-love, I think, at times. And I think finding your purpose, finding your reason, and never giving up on yourself, and knowing that the Creator made us exactly who we are so that we could do something in this world that's more than just existing and getting up in the day. It's like, how do we do something here with the time that we have for ourselves and each other? So it's hard work, yes, but it's healing, and it's about, you know, this self-love and finding that way to make an impact for each other, make it better for each other. I think that that's what it's about. Be kind to each other. It's really honestly about having a good heart and walking a good road.
2: So this year you're nominated for the CCMA for Alternative Country Album of the Year, presented by National Music Center. How did it make you feel getting the call?
3: How did that happen? I don't know, but yeah, I was really surprised to see that name on the ballot when that came out. It was really, really cool. I was not expecting that. I know I was participating at the CCMAs this year as part of the Top of the Country program as the top three and the only female in the top three, might I add. And that was really, really cool. So I was really surprised to see my name on a ballot nominated with this album.
2: So you'll be attending this year's CCMA in Saskatchewan. How did it make you feel? And where were you when you got the ring, when you got nominated for Alternative Country Album of the Year, presented by the National Music Center?
3: I think we were driving, right? We were in the car. And at the same time, I opened up, there was a little bit of a miss thing that happened, and I opened up my phone and saw my name on it. And I really wasn't looking, because I wasn't expecting it. Like, I wasn't anticipating it. So I opened up my phone and saw a tag, and they had tagged me. And at the same time, they had called to say, a personal phone call to say that I was nominated officially. And so it was just kind of mind blown.
2: What's coming up with you? Because it's so hard to keep up with you, eh, Shani?
3: There's so many shows coming up. We have tons of shows and projects, new music. I just have so much to say. So just releasing a lot of, stories, storytelling and new music. And I'd like to get on a tour. So I've never actually been on a real tour. So that's definitely something that I want to be doing at some point soon.
2: Would you ever consider touring also in the States, or like Australia, or like an international tour, like Romania, Croatia, Serbia, maybe Spain? Your music's quite popular here in Canada.
3: If they would have me, absolutely. In my mind, if I was touring, ever since I was a little girl, I've just wanted to do shows. If I was touring every day of the week in my whole life and bring my family with me, and that's the dream. I just love singing and performing with people.
2: So, Shani, you've been nominated 4 times with the Junos. You're known for Contemporary Indigenous Artist of the Year with the Junos back in 2022 for your self-titled debut EP. What was that like, getting recognized by the Juno Awards? Because let's face it, the Junos for Canadians, it's like the Grammys. It's a big deal.
3: I feel really lucky that the Junos... And I guess it's like it's industry voted. So, I feel really lucky to feel recognized for, I guess, my contributions to music as, an Indigenous person, as a Two-Spirit person, as a female, as, someone still kind of through this whole journey has been me kind of self-discovering who I am as an artist. And so I just feel so it's so incredibly, I don't even know what the word is. I feel grateful to be recognized in that way when, I feel lucky. I'm so lucky to be honored in that way and to be recognized in that way for my voice.
2: Here's a fun question for you, Shani. If you had a wish list to collaborate, dead or alive, would you collaborate with the late superstar Mexican-American Selena Quintanilla, A, or B, Mariah Carey, or C, the late Whitney Houston, or D, our favorite superstar, Celine Dion?
3: I mean, they're all great for voices, incredible, like incredible women, but Selena's got that sass and I'm all about it. So if we could just sass it all, like all over the stage and it's like creating... My vibe lately is I want this world, there's so much happening in it and it feels heavy. I want to create joy and I want to create memories for people that make them feel stronger and make them feel, more determined than ever in their own journeys and lives, and just to be able to take on the world a little bit better. Like, music is so powerful. And so to be able to do that with her, she's such a great performer and such a great singer and such a musician. I mean, that would be incredibly intimidating, but also amazing. So I definitely have to say that.
2: If you had to give one piece of advice to a young Indigenous artist trying to get into this business, what advice would you give?
3: I would say... There's so much to say. I would say, don't you dare let anybody tell you that you shouldn't, that you can't, that you won't. And there will be people who will say that to you when you say, I want to be a singer, or I want to... Music is so powerful. And a lot of people don't understand the depth of that. But when you have that in you, and that is your gift, then you have no choice. You have to go after it. And you stop at nothing. And the harder it gets, all the more reason to do it. become better at your craft, you work on your craft, you work hard on your craft and tirelessly, you work harder than the person in front of you or behind you, you work hard at it and you get to know it and you get to know yourself, and that will take you a lifetime. You know, I believe that I think as a true artist, you don't ever really get there. You don't think, I am the best one. You want to become even better than you were yesterday, and you compare yourself to you. And the pain and the hardship, that goes hand in hand as artists. You know, we feel and we experience, and to use that for what you have to do in this world. And don't let anybody stop you. And also maybe get some business experience too, and education, because this is also a business, and to navigate both worlds is important too. So I would definitely say that as a, you know, with a little bit of years under my belt, I have learned that is something I wish I would have done.
2: Johnny, it was a pleasure chatting with you here in the studio. Let's do this again. I want you to be in the show again, Voices of Our People. You truly are gifted. And again, thanks for your time. If you're just tuning in, coming up right now, Shawnee is giving us an exclusive a cappella style. She's going to be singing her latest tune, Hold Me. Have a listen.
3: Thank you for having me. You are so lovely. Go up.

0: 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Thanks for tuning in to Voices of Our People across the Windspeaker Radio Network. 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

0: The Moccasin Telegraph on CJWE, Alberta's best country. 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

back in 63 when eating my cooking got the better of me, so I asked this little girl I was going with to be my wife. Well, she said she would, so I said I do. But I'd have said I wouldn't if I'd have just knew how saying I do was gonna screw up all of my life. Well, the first few years weren't all that bad. I'll never forget the good times we had, cause I'm reminded every month when I send her the child support. Well, it wasn't too long till the lust all died, and I'll admit I wasn't too surprised. 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

0: my wife told it. 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That's not funny, huh? 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

This is a look at your national Indigenous news. I'm Daryl Stranger. A nonpartisan committee of Yukon MLAs says it's not convinced the Department of Health and Social Services has sufficiently considered recommendations from a scathing Auditor General's report on its Child and Family Services branch.

0: staffing levels and critical incidents, as well as a timeline for updating group home policies. The committee also wants the department to update its case management system to clearly reflect and make accessible whether caregivers of children currently in care were themselves in government care, attended residential schools, or have a history of abuse. It further calls on the department to make efforts to involve children, families, and caregivers so their perspectives and experiences are meaningfully incorporated. A press release states the report will be tabled in the legislature when it sits this fall. An Indigenous-owned company in the Northwest Territories is proposing to build a new fiber optic line and a small-scale data center on Catlo Deche First Nation land near Hay River. The Yellowknife-based Catlo Tech Communications says the project will increase telecommunications competition in the territory and increase northern digital sovereignty. The company wants to offer residents more choices for cellular, television, and other services with another fiber optic line, which would run 329 kilometers underground from high-level Alberta to Hay River. The line would also connect to the company's proposed Ice Fox data center, which would also allow local businesses, Indigenous governments, and customers to store their data on Catlo Tech's local servers. The data center will also run some artificial intelligence services. The proposal has already seen some opposition, with residents expressing concerns about the data center's potential impact on the environment and wildlife. Catlo Tech Communications says their proposed facility differs significantly from supersized AI data centers, which face criticism over high energy demand, rising electricity costs, heavy water consumption, and increased noise pollution. The Ice Fox facility would consist of modular units the size of shipping containers and would be hydro-powered and air-cooled. The project still has some significant hurdles to overcome, including installing the fiber line and powering the data center, which relies on two major factors: securing $12 million from the Canadian Northern Economic Development Agency, or CanNor, and connecting the data center to the proposed Tahltson Hydro Expansion Project for power. It would also need to go through an environmental assessment. A collection of books designed to recognize children's literature that promotes and revitalizes Indigenous languages has been released for readers to enjoy. The International Board on Books for Young People, or IBBY, and UNESCO curated the collection of remarkable books for young readers in Indigenous and endangered languages, which highlights endangered languages across the globe. The IBBY UNESCO collection features nearly 170 books in more than 150 languages, and there are 25 books from Canada. There are 20 books in First Nations languages, Anishinaabe Mohan, Ayajutham, Blackfoot Cree, Dene Kere, Mi'kmaq, and Inuinaktun, plus three in Inuktitut and two in Michif. Indigenous languages make up half of the world's languages. The UNESCO World Atlas of Languages considers languages with less than 7.5 million speakers generally endangered. The books in the collection were chosen by an international selection committee from about 500 submissions from IBBY national centers, communities, publishers, book promoters, and authors across the globe. The collection is just one initiative supporting the International Decade of Indigenous Languages from 2022 to 2032, proclaimed by the United Nations General Assembly in 2019. That's a look at your National Indigenous News.
1: 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Built by the community, for the community, creating jobs and building futures together.
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Low Cash with Hometown Home on Southern Alberta's Best Country, CJWE. It is a pretty chilly day across the board. I mean, once again, as I mentioned yesterday, I'm not complaining. I do like these cooler days. I like a bit of cloud cover, and we need the rain so bad. But right now in Calgary and Tsuut'ina Nation, it is only 11 degrees. For Lethbridge, Piikani, Kainai, and Siksika Nation, it is 13 degrees. And for Medicine Hat right now, that is the hot spot, according to Environment Canada. 16 degrees right now. Well, thank you for joining us. So we've got Carrie Underwood on the way, but right now it is the Reklaws and Dean Brody with Hometown Heroes. Remember

0: Bassick and Russell DeClaire, Fortune Smiled on Southern Alberta's Best Country. Today is Miracle Treat Day, and when you purchase a Blizzard from any Dairy Queen across Southern Alberta, all the proceeds are going to be benefiting the Alberta Children's Hospital Foundation. Earlier today, Joanna Luna got a chance to speak with David Case, the communications officer with the Alberta Children's Hospital Foundation, to learn more about the story behind Miracle Treat Day.
1: Miracle Treat Day is a special one-day event thanks to our friends at Dairy Queen. If you head down to Dairy Queen today anywhere in Southern Alberta and get a Blizzard, 100% of the proceeds will be donated to the Alberta Children's Hospital. And that's benefiting the over 100,000 kids that get care at the hospital every year.
2: So this is a special day for us at the radio station here. If you purchase a Blizzard treat, all the proceeds will benefit Alberta's Children's Hospital Foundation. David, tell us, why is it so dear to your organization to bring awareness?
1: This is the 23rd annual Miracle Treat Day, and over $8 million has been raised to support the Alberta Children's Hospital Foundation through this. So it means a lot to us. And this money goes to really meaningful purposes at the hospital. It goes to new equipment, it goes to training, and it goes to family-centered programs that support kids and families getting care at the hospital. Just recently, we've been sharing the story of Livy, a young girl from Strathmore, and her family. They had supported the hospital for a number of years, actually in honor of Livy's cousin, but little did they know that the hospital would become, you know, something that they needed urgently really soon. What started off as, you know, it looked like it was a cold actually turned into something quite serious for Livy, and she actually had to be rushed to the hospital, and she went into our neurocritical care unit, which is actually a donor-funded program at the hospital. So from programs like Miracle Treat Day and other donations to the hospital. And we actually found out that Livy was suffering with what's called, and I got to read it off a piece of paper here. I'm not a doctor. Acute necrotizing encephalopathy, which is a rare condition where the immune system actually attacks the brain. But thanks to the neurocritical care team, Livy has made a remarkable recovery, and she's actually out playing ringette right now and having a great summer.
2: Tell us a little more of somebody out there that is a philanthropist or wants to volunteer, wants to donate. Where can they donate and make an impact?
1: Easiest thing to do is go to Dairy Queen today and get a Blizzard. 100% of the proceeds will be going to support kids and families at the Alberta Children's Hospital. So it's easy, it's fun, it's delicious. Talk to your friends, talk to your family, head on down to Dairy Queen and get a Blizzard today. Thank you very much for having me, and thank you, Calgary. Thank you, Southern Alberta, for going out to Dairy Queen, and enjoy the Blizzard today.
0: Go get a Blizzard from Dairy Queen for Miracle Treat Day today, because it is going towards the Alberta Children's Hospital Foundation. Joanna, thank you so much for that interview. And you can check out the full story on our Southern Alberta news page on cjwe.ca.
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Tucker Wetmore, Who Told You That? On Southern Alberta's Best Country, CJWE. Kind of a fun fact, there are only 20 Mondays left this year. Yeah. What are we going to do with all that time? Well, hopefully you find a way to make the most of it. I know Mondays can be tough, but there's only a few when you think about it. Well, thank you for joining us out of Calgary at 88.1, Lethbridge at 103.5, and out of Medicine Hat at 106.3. It is Pirates of the Mississippi Honky Tonk Blues on CJWE.

0: broadcasting across Southern Alberta. It is Justin Moore letting the night roll. Well, we are rolling right into the weekend, and it's a very special one. We have talked about this a couple of times this week, but it's so important. It is Alberta Open Farm Days, both Saturday and Sunday, across the whole province. So Joanna Luna chatted with Tanis Baker with the Alberta Open Farm Days about their annual event and more.
1: Well, it's a province-wide open house for farms. We have about 150 farms across the province, and they open their farm gates free of charge, and you get to go onto their properties and learn a little bit about what it is to farm here in Alberta.
2: What sparked the interest with this initiative?
1: Oh, well, this will actually be our 14th year, so it's been going for a while. Agritourism is a growing industry across the world, and it was initiated by Alberta Ag Societies in partnership with Alberta Agriculture and tourism to create something like that here in Alberta.
2: So for this year's Open Farm Days, what can the public expect?
1: Oh, yeah, we of course have our traditional farms, and then what we have are museums, sort of ag-centric museums. We have things like the Bassano Dam, where they talk about water and how we get water to farms and how it's used in farming. We have things like Nanton Grain Elevator, which is a historical site, which does tours. Everything is really sort of centered around food and agriculture, but they may not all be traditional farms. We are following the United Nations Year of, and we're talking about rangelands and pastoralists. To break that down a little bit, because those aren't words that we typically use here in Alberta, a rangeland is basically, it's kind of like a ranch, a space where you graze animals. And pastoralists are people that graze animals. Now, typically, they might be a bit more nomadic, where they might wander around kind of various sites. So this actually gives us an opportunity to talk a little bit about what our land is like here in Alberta, because we do have some grazing land. So there are crown land sites where farmers can actually graze their animals. So if you've ever been into a provincial park or an area and suddenly there's a herd of cows and you think, wow, that's weird. Should they be here? The answer is probably yes.
2: For more information, where can our listeners connect with you more?
1: Yeah, the website is albertaopenfarmdays.ca. There are downloadable maps. There are basically landing pages for each of the farms. So you just sort of go poke around a little bit, find something that interests you, and you hit the little red reserve button, and that will give you your booking. I will say the educational parts, they're all free, but there are some paid activities. So if you want to do a long table dinner, or go on a wagon ride, or, you know, join a bus tour, those things do have some costs. But the bulk of things are free. You'll find lots of markets on the farms as well. So if you're looking to get some locally grown produce or proteins and that, you can buy them on site. And just so many exciting things to do. I always say there's something for everyone. So keep poking around the site until you find something that really excites you.
0: Sounds like there's going to be a lot to do over the weekend. So get on out and explore Alberta Open Farm Days on Saturday and Sunday, the 15th and 16th, at various farms around the province. And for more details, you can visit cjwe.ca.
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8: 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This is a serious step backward. Treaty Nations will not accept being treated as consultation stakeholders rather than rights-bearing nations whose consent is required. Water is life. We will not support any legislation that infringes on our rights or risks the well-being of our peoples. 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

Nate Smith at 248 on Southern Alberta's Best Country, CJWE. My name is Sarah. Thanks for joining us this afternoon. Don't forget, we are back with Radio Bingo tonight at 6 p.m. $7,500 is up for grabs. 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It is Rodney Atkins, Farmer's Daughter, on Southern Alberta's Best Country.

Faith Hill with Wild One on Southern Alberta's Best Country, CJWE. Happy Thursday, happy Friday Eve. Thanks for joining us. My name is Sarah. Now, right now in Calgary and Tsitsina Nation, it is a bit chilly out there. It is currently 11 degrees. For Lethbridge, Piikani, Kainai, and Siksika Nation, it is 13. And for Medicine Hat this afternoon, you are sitting at a lovely 17 degrees. It is Luke Combs right now who we are going to be talking about here in about 12 minutes with Rethink Somethings on CJWE.

0: with Urban Baby Comeback on Southern Alberta's Best Country, CJWE. So as mentioned a few minutes ago, Luke Combs. So Luke Combs has announced that he's going on tour. All the posters started coming out earlier today. Now, he's not coming to Calgary, but he is making his way to Commonwealth Stadium in Edmonton. The show is set for next spring. So, I mean, you got time to make sure that the road trip is going to be fun and fabulous. Now, the new dates follow his massive 2026 run, which sold nearly 1.4 million tickets and also had his biggest headline show to date. So you know he's going to be bringing it when it comes to Edmonton. So he will be at Commonwealth Stadium on May 29th. 2027. His only other Canadian date is going to be in Vancouver on June 5th, 2027. So, I mean, you could take the flight out there too. Get a nice little West Coast vibe going on. Now, the special guests at his Edmonton show include Treaty Oak Revival, Avery Anna, Shenandoah, and Wyatt McCubbin. Oh man, that is going to be a party at Commonwealth Stadium. So tickets for the My Kinda Saturday Night Tour 2027 are going to be available for pre-sale starting on Wednesday next week, August 19th at 10 a.m. And the general sale is going to be on sale as of Friday, August 21st at 10 a.m.
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A classic. It is Alan Jackson, Mercury Blues, at 3:31 on Southern Alberta's Best Country, CJWE. And if you are feeling a little bit blue because it has been so gray and rainy and cold over the last couple of days, don't worry. This weekend, the sun is going to be coming back out, and we're going to be back into the low to mid 20s across Southern Alberta. So the sun is on the way. Here comes the sun. Doo doo doo doo. Here comes the sun. Yeah. Every time I think of that song, I think of, every time I think of the sun, I think of that song. Gotta love the Beatles. You really do. Anyways, back to the country. We got Dwight Yoakam coming up, but right now it is Chris Jansen on Southern Alberta's Best Country, CJWE.

tonight. Lifting up your Coors Miller Lite. For all you good old boys hanging out on the back 40.

0: JWE. Good afternoon. Coming up next weekend, August 22nd to be exact, the second annual Notorious Market is going to be happening. So we had a chance to speak with Charity, one of the organizers for the market, more about it.
1: Well, this year we have the Highway 901, and we have some upcoming rising stars, our youth, McKinley Weaselchild and Brinley Backfat, who will be singing, as well as our vendors. We have some information booths from the city of Calgary that are coming around as well to set up. So it should be a good one this year.
0: Absolutely. And there's a quote here on the poster that says, coming together is a beginning, keeping together is progress, working together is success. So how do you feel like this market is really supporting the traditions and the cultures of Indigenous people? And what are people going to experience?
1: The way I was raised back in the day, my grandparents used to say it used to take a community to raise a child. So I feel like the more we come together, different agencies, and work together and connect, the more connection that we have for our people, the Indigenous and non-Indigenous. And I feel like that's a huge need in not just our city, but also for the different areas surrounding the city that are in need, like such as like different crises, right, that our people are going through. So I feel like the more we're able to put word out there, the more we can work together.
0: The MC is going to be AJ Smith, and there's also going to be a lot of stuff for the whole family to enjoy, and of course lots of entertainment. I see there's going to be a kiddies corner and hoop dance performances, youth singers, dancers, open mic, and so much more. So can we elaborate on that a little bit?
1: Yeah, we have some of our volunteers actually come from a lot of the people that take our programs. AJ is amazing. He's kind of like the jack of all trades kind of guy. So I'm really glad that he took it upon himself to be our MC this year. He will also be MCing our Princess Pageant, which is coming up October 24th. What we wanted to do was kind of basically showcase our Tiny Tot Princess and the things that she's done throughout the year, and just kind of showcase as well as how vibrant she is and how much she's brought to our agency, as well as, you know, just putting our name out there as well and the things that we do for our community. We work with Indigenous and non-Indigenous as well. We started a hoop dance program every Thursday during our youth night, which has Eva, and she's been amazing. She actually volunteers her time and has taught a lot of our youth to hoop dance. So they'll be performing as well there and at our pageant and at our powwow. I think is amazing because we've seen a lot of them flourish throughout this time. And the reason why we chose youth singers is because of a lot of the work that we do with our youth mentorship as well.
0: The second annual Notorious Market is going to be such a great afternoon. 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

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Clay Walker is on the way, but right now we got Co Wetzel for you with Surrounded on CJWE.

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1: It's the O'Damon Days Talent Show. Prizes for both categories, youth and adult. Youth 24 and under, adult 25 and up. First prize, $500. Second prize, $300. Third prize, $200. And there's going to be trophies and hopefully a jacket. We, as a downtown business, we were eligible for Mayor Knack's $3 million grant for the downtown core businesses. It was a business activation grant in which we applied for, and we got approved for the grant. And it's basically to activate public spaces and to do event to engage with the public and also to stimulate business growth and business awareness.
0: Our kid says he loves to give back to his community. He loves to showcase and spotlight local talent in Edmonton. In Edmonton, I'm Joanna Luna.
2: Woods Homes, an Alberta-based nonprofit with a focus on youth wellness and family supports, has unveiled a new Blackfoot-inspired logo to pair with their gifted Blackfoot name they received 2 years ago. The logo features a teepee with feathers on either side, and Woods Homes says they participated in the name exchange ceremony as well. We got to chat with Davina Firstrider, a clinician with Woods Homes and the Indigenous Wellness Family Coordinator, and asked her for more details.
3: Then upon me coming on, we had Dr. Little Bear and the Brave Dog Society, which is out of the Kainai peoples, the Blackfoot Confederacy, which now correctly is said Siksikat, the Bee People. They made the decision to also be a part of in blessing and bringing the journey to life, how we traditionally do by bringing a name in. And that was done and was welcomed by Woods Homes.
2: You can find the full story, picture of the logo, and interview clips with Davina on our website. In CJWE Sports, in your Western Canadian Baseball League playoff updates, the Sylvan Lake Gulls have pulled off an upset. The Dogs fought back from an 8-3 deficit but would ultimately come up short. The Dogs were also the number one seed in the West Division going into the playoffs. The Gulls move on to the WCBL Championship against the Saskatoon Berries, which kicks off August 15th at 7 p.m. For the CFL, the Stampeders play the BC Lions tonight at 7 p.m. at McMahon Stadium and look to rebound after a 33-30 loss to the Toronto Argonauts. The Stamps currently sit fourth in their division behind the Winnipeg Blue Bombers. That is your latest news and sports across Southern Alberta. For the latest news, you can always visit cjwe.ca. We're taking a look at your Southern Alberta weather next.
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2: In your CJWE evening weather, for Calgary, Soutina, and Airdrie tonight, there should be some showers amounting to 5 millimeters or less with a low of 8 overnight. Tomorrow, there should be a decent chance for more rain in the morning, then a mix of sun and cloud in the afternoon with a high of 17. For Lethbridge, Pagani, Kainai, and Siksika Nation tonight, it'll be rainy with a low of 9 overnight. Tomorrow should be cloudy with a decent chance for showers with a high of 18. For Medicine Hat and area tonight, the forecast calls for showers about 5 to 10 millimeters is expected with a low of 13. Tomorrow should be cloudy with a good chance for more showers with a high of 19.
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Deseret, Feeling Country at 412 on CJWE. Thanks for joining us. Happy Thursday. It is August 13th, and it's a chilly one at that. Right now in Calgary and Tsuut'ina Nation, it's 11 degrees. For Lethbridge, Piikani, Kainai, and Siksika Nation, it is 13. And for Medicine Hat, we are currently sitting at 16 degrees. I hope your Thursday is going very, very well. It is Andrew Hyatt and Megan Patrick with an amazing country cover of Time After Time on CJWE.

0: is a fair. You are not going to want to miss this weekend. It is Chase Matthew on Southern Alberta's Best Country. The Prittice and Millerville Fair is an old-fashioned country-style family fun event that is held on the third weekend in August. And guess what? This weekend is, I guess, the third weekend in August. So it is coming up this weekend, and they're hoping that you bring your whole family, because they are hoping to bring the extended community together to renew friendships, to celebrate rural life, and of course, have a whole lot of fun. Now, I was at the Millerville Christmas Market last year, and I gotta say, the best market. It is so good. So I know for a fact that the Prittice and Millerville Fair is going to be top notch as well. So it is a free event, and it is suitable for all ages, and it's packed with competitions, contests, exhibits, live entertainment, agricultural displays, hands-on make and take activities, and you're also going to be able to shop at the famous Millerville Farmers Market all weekend. See how great this sounds? So you're going to be able to cheer on the favorite tractor pulls that you love. There is going to be a rooster crowing competition. You're going to be able to take part in pie eating, watermelon eating, farm strong games, watch stock dog demonstrations, get your face painted, meet local firefighters, bid at the pie and quilt auction. Jam-packed. This is jam-packed. Now, this is more than just a weekend event. It is a fair that is a celebration of heritage and culture and community connections that continue to shape Millerville and area. So you gotta make your way to the Prittice and Millerville Fair, because it is happening both Saturday and Sunday this weekend from 9 a.m. to 4 p.m. both days.
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5: Around 7 p.m. on April 10th, a man entered a grocery store in Sage Hill Northwest and attempted to steal a cart full of groceries. When confronted, the man struck an employee in the head and left, stowing the stolen goods in a newer model black BMW X3. The man is described as tall, late 20s to early 30s, black beard, wearing jeans, a black track jacket, white shirt, and sneakers.
6: If you have information on this or any crime, call Crime Stoppers at 1-800-222-TIPS.
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Gary Allen on Southern Alberta's Best Country, CJWE. There is a bit of a monsoon going on outside the studio this afternoon. It has been raining all day here. Holy moly. I mean, like I said earlier, we definitely need the rain, but it's just coming down. Well, the good news is there are no watches or warnings or anything for a lot of parts of Southern Alberta this afternoon. But if you do see something that is causing some issues in your area, you can always reach out to us at 587-774-5881. Because I do understand we do cover a pretty big swath of Southern Alberta. And as we know, the weather is not the same everywhere and it does change every 5 minutes. So just keep us updated. Just send us a text at 587-774-5881 and make sure that you are driving to your conditions. Jason Aldean right now. Take a little ride on CJWE.

0: Good afternoon. Thanks for joining us here on Southern Alberta's Best Country, CJWE. There's Travis Tritt. Now, have you ever wondered how a hot air balloon operates? Or have you seen one up close and personal? Well, the Heritage Inn International Balloon Festival, it is 6 weeks away, but this weekend is going to be a great opportunity to get some balloon education in High River, where the Heritage Inn International Balloon Festival is held every September. So this Sunday, August 16th, you can attend a balloon basics workshop in High River to learn about the equipment, the flight planning, and the impact of weather. Because I know that when the Heritage Inn International Balloon Festival does come to town, there are days where the flights do get canceled and you're thinking, it's a beautiful morning. Why? Well, you are going to get that answer. So there will be hands-on demonstrations and experts available to answer all your questions. And this is one of several opportunities for potential volunteers to get up to speed on what is involved in being a part of the balloon crew. So if you've ever wanted to be a part of this, you totally can. You do need to pre-register, but more details can be found on their Facebook page at Heritage Inn International Balloon Festival.
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Priscilla Block, phones and radios at 452 on Southern Alberta's Best Country. Thanks for joining us. My name is Sarah. Hope you're having a wonderful Thursday. We are getting closer and closer to that weekend. It's almost here. It is Friday Eve. Benjamin Giroux has your news, your sports, and your weather coming up. But we got Charlie Major on the way first. And right now it is John Anderson when it comes to you.

0: Good afternoon. Here's your latest news across Southern Alberta on CJWE. I'm Benjamin Giroux. Do you have a hidden talent in singing, dancing, or maybe a local poet that wants to share their talent and win money? O'Damon Day's talent show is happening on August 12th at O'Damon Park, and Joanna Luna spoke with the producer of this event, Dallas Arcand.
1: A local Edmontonian is hosting a talent show. Dallas Arcand, a four-time hoop dancer, is hosting this at O'Dayan Park on August the 22nd. Dallas Arcand is the founder of Kakio Productions. Kakio Productions is hosting this talent show, co-produced with the City of Edmonton.
2: It's the O'Damon Days talent show. Prizes for both categories, youth and adult. Youth 24 and under, adult 25 and up. First prize, $500. Second prize, $300. Third prize, $200. And there's going to be trophies and hopefully a jacket. We, as a downtown business, we were eligible for Mayor Knack's $3 million grant for the downtown core businesses. It was a business activation grant in which we applied for, and we got approved for the grant. And it's basically to activate public spaces and to do events to engage with the public and also to stimulate business growth and business awareness.
1: Arcand says he loves to give back to his community. He loves to showcase and spotlight local talent in Edmonton. In Edmonton, I'm Joanna Luna.
0: Woods Homes, an Alberta-based nonprofit with a focus on youth wellness and family supports, has unveiled a new Blackfoot-inspired logo to pair with their gifted Blackfoot name they received 2 years ago. The logo features a teepee with feathers on either side, and Woods Homes says they participated in the name exchange ceremony as well. We got to chat with Davina Firstrider, a clinician with Woods Homes and the Indigenous Wellness Family Coordinator, and asked her for more details.
3: Then upon me coming on, we had Dr. Little Bear and the Brave Dog Society, which is out of the Kainai peoples, the Blackfoot Confederacy, which now correctly is said Siksikat, the Bee People. They made the decision to also be a part of in blessing and bringing the journey to life, how we traditionally do by bringing a name in. And that was done and was welcomed by Woods Homes.
0: You can find the full story, picture of the logo, and interview clips with Davina on our website. In CJWE Sports, in your Western Canadian Baseball League playoff updates, the Sylvan Lake Gulls have pulled off an upset. The Dogs fought back from an 8-3 deficit but would ultimately come up short. The Dogs were also the number one seed in the West Division going into the playoffs. The

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2: In your CJWE evening weather, for Calgary, Soutina, and Airdrie tonight, there should be some showers amounting to 5 millimeters or less with a low of 8 overnight. Tomorrow, there should be a decent chance for more rain in the morning, then a mix of sun and cloud in the afternoon with a high of 17. For Lethbridge, Pagani, Kainai, and Siksika Nation tonight, it'll be rainy with a low of 9 overnight. Tomorrow should be cloudy with a decent chance for showers with a high of 18. For Medicine Hat and area tonight, the forecast calls for showers about 5 to 10 millimeters is expected with a low of 13. Tomorrow should be cloudy with a good chance for more showers with a high of 19.
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0: the smoke. I'll be laughing to myself over the secrets that I know. Time will do its part, but distance can't destroy the chance to turn this man into a boy.
1: Owen Riegling, Men Into Boys at 510 on CJWE. Thanks for joining us today. My name is Sarah Scott. We are in our last 50 minutes together for this Thursday, and we got lots coming up for you. And I gotta say, the foothills and southern Alberta has a lot going on, and I love to see it. It is Mitchell Tenpenny with Say Moon on CJWE.

0: be a part of a winning slow pitch team next month. There's Kathy Mateo walking away a winner on Southern Alberta's Best Country. So High Rivers Slow Pitch League, they are looking for teams and players for their brand new tournament. So Foothills Mixed Slow Pitches, first ever September Slam. Love the alliteration there. Their September Slam tournament is going to run from September 11th to the 13th, and it's going to include three skill divisions across 3 days of action-packed sports. Yeah, slow pitch action. Now, the tournament is going to be for everyone, from beginner to competitor. Now, you don't have to have any abilities. You don't have to have any slow pitch skills. They just want you to try slow pitch out. So normally their league just does a league finals and they keep it all in-house. But this year they want to grow their Sunday slow pitch league. So they're looking for people like you. So the tournament will include three levels of play: rec, middle, and top. And each team looking to register should comprise of around 12 to 14 people. So I think maybe this could be kind of a cool office, kind of team building sport. I don't know if people still do those, but I mean, why not? It looks like it's going to be fun. And usually that weekend in September and the first couple of weeks of September are pretty good for weather. So I mean, get out and enjoy the last little bits of warmth that we get by joining the Foothills Mixed Slow Pitches first ever September Slam. And the winners in every division will also receive a prize of $600. And that is a pretty big amount of money right there. So for more details, you can go to foothillsmixedslowpitch.com. That is foothillsmixedslowpitch.com.
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There is Tim McGraw, just to see you smile, and he's going to have everybody in Birmingham, Alabama, smiling tonight. That is where he is, hitting the stage. What a lucky crowd right there. I would love to see Tim McGraw in person. I haven't yet, but he's got to come to Alberta. I will travel to see him. Well, thank you for joining us on Southern Alberta's Best Country, CJWE, out of Calgary at 88.1, Lethbridge at 103.5, and out of Medicine Hat at 106.3. It is Johnny Reed with Darlin'.

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0: Garth Brooks, two pina coladas on Southern Alberta's Best Country. So some news coming from Environment and Climate Change Canada this afternoon. They are saying that three possible land spouts were reported east of Airdrie between Bicecur and Drumheller. However, investigators have not yet confirmed whether any of the funnels made contact with the ground. But Dave Carlson, a meteorologist with Environment and Climate Change Canada, said the reports did come in about 2, 3 and shortly before 5 p.m. and appear to be separate events. So just a heads up, we are kind of seeing the conditions for those kinds of things this afternoon, but there are no weather alerts or anything like that going on for what I can see. But of course, just be careful out there. Watch the weather. Keep an eye on wherever you get your weather and everything should be okay. But yeah, that is some big news this afternoon.
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5: Donce, my name is Chief Dr. Wilton Littlechild of the Ermineskin Cree Nation. 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

memory on Southern Alberta's best country. Well, today with us, it is now just a memory because I'm headed to actually the gym. I was going to say home, but I'm actually headed to the gym. It is a yoga class tonight, so I'm going to go enjoy that. Whatever you plan on doing tonight, I hope it is great. I hope it is relaxing or it is exciting. Whatever you got going on, I hope it is wonderful. Let's wrap up the week together tomorrow. It is finally Friday. Have a wonderful night. Thanks for joining us here on CJWE. It's Carlene Carter. I fell in love.

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1: 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Here are your bingo game rules. Number one, card sales for each bingo game starts at 6.05 p.m. from last bingo game and stop at 6 p.m. of the next game day. Number two, minimum 12-second delay between numbers called. Number three, the first five numbers on series 1, 5, and 7 will be recapped by caller. If there are any technical issues during any series, a recap will be done of five or more numbers. Number four, all bingo paper is controlled by serial numbers. Number five, color and serial number of card must match color and serial number being played. Number six, bingo cards must be verified by phone on evening of bingo. Number seven, the first verified bingo will determine winning numbers for each game on any series. Number eight, bingos that were won on the same verified number or before verified number for each game on any series will be honored. Call during the 15-minute break end of series 4 or end of series 7. Number 9. Players must have the following information ready when phoning in their bingo: free space number, serial number at top of card, and the number on which bingo was won. Names must be spelled for the person on the phone and proper mailing address is required. Number 10. If there is more than one winner, prizes will be split equally. Minimum payout is $20. Number 11. Winner's name, mailing address, and phone number must be on the back of the card and returned to Radio Bingo for payment. Radio Bingo does not accept faxed bingo cards. Do not cut your strips, mail in the whole strip. Number 12. Prizes will be issued after winning card is received by the station. All bingo cards must be played within Alberta. Number 13. Prizes must be claimed within 30 days of event. Cards mailed after 30 days are considered forfeited. Number 14. Late bingos will be honored if phoned in after Series 7. Bingo staff prepare to leave after 15 minutes of no incoming phone calls. Number 15. Bingo cards not played due to technical difficulties and the CFWE radio bingo cannot be broadcasted, the player can return cards to CFWE for a gift certificate. As long as returned within 30 days of event, no refunds will be issued. Number 16. Checks will be ready for pickup the next day after 2 p.m. If you win on Saturday, checks will be ready Monday after 2 p.m. Number 17. Players must be 18 years